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0: 97 WHHT. Some news from Nashville for you this hour. The 2026 edition of Chris Stapleton's All-American Roadshow kicked off last Saturday night in Nashville's Nissan Stadium. Lainey Wilson, Ashley McBride, Grace Potter, and others will join Stapleton at different stops on the tour this year, and mostly through the summer dates that he's going to have. Eight in a row on the way next for Finally Friday Night.
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Southern Kentucky's home for country's hottest hits all weekend long is 103.7 WHHT. I'm Tunes Taylor. A huge anniversary celebration happening next Friday morning at 11. It's the 110th, yes, I said 110 years of the Marywood Weldon Library here in Glasgow. You can be a part of the celebration. You can find out more about it. Head over to Glasgow News One.

I'm Tunes Taylor on Finally Friday Night. It has been 2 years since we've heard new music from Kenny Chesney. I have his new one for you inside the next 10 minutes.

Plesko and Barron County's home for country's hottest hits this weekend is 103.7 WHHT. Hard to believe it has been 2 years since we've heard something new from Kenny Chesney, but this is it, his brand new song. It's called Carry On 103.7 WHHT.

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1: 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Great tune there from Brandon Lake and Cody Johnson. When a Cowboy Prays. I'm Tunes Taylor on Finally Friday Night. 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

103.7 WHHT, looking for some showers, maybe a thunderstorm in the overnight hours, low 67. Tomorrow, once we get that rain out of here, partly cloudy the rest of the day, a high of 83, and then sunny at 85 Sunday.

atop Commerce Plaza in downtown Glasgow. I'm Tunes Taylor, and it is finally Friday night. I have a brand new hour of country's hottest hits on the way, including Luke Combs and John Party. 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

That is Sean Haywood, a.k.a. Atlas. 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Inside a 90-minute music marathon on Finally Friday Night, this is Josh Ross and Hate How You Look. It's hard.

103.7 WHHT with some news from Nashville. NASCAR rolling into the Nashville Motor Speedway this weekend. The truck race is tonight, as my friend calls it, the minor league race is tomorrow night. And the NASCAR Cup race is Sunday night. Here's Dasha.

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Country's Hottest Hits 103.7 WHHT. Got some rain on the way, and that will continue in the overnight hours. Maybe a thunderstorm. Low tonight of 67. And tomorrow, once we get the rain out of here, partly cloudy skies and high of 84.

for country's hottest hits all weekend long is 103.7 WHHT. I was talking to someone yesterday, told me about something that I had never heard of, but you probably have. It's grape tomato jam. Sounds awesome, and I would like to have some just about now on a hot biscuit.

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And he picks a day to give away free lunch, too, and you could be the next winner from Colton Steakhouse and Grill. And

That tune is burning up the charts right now. It's the new one from Ella Langley and Morgan Wallen. I Can't Love You Anymore on 103.7 WHHT. I'm Tunes Taylor. We do have some rain on the way, maybe a thunderstorm or two overnight, a low 67. But tomorrow, once we get the rain out of here, a few clouds at a high of 80.

from Kate Brown on 103.7 WHHT. I was just thinking, once we get the showers out of here and some clearing skies tomorrow afternoon, I think I'm going to fire up the grill, and I'm thinking ribs this weekend. What about you? Russell Dickerson on WHHT.

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This one's called Family Man, and it's from Trey Pendley, and he has his new album. This will be his debut album coming out on August 28th. 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

Ashley Cook on 103.7 WHHT. You may just hear her new song later on tonight. It is National Biscuit Day today, and I was just making my list out here of things that would go great on a biscuit right now if I just happen to have one in front of me. Let's start with jams and jellies, some butter maybe. How about some apple butter? Then we get into sausage, bacon, chicken, pork tenderloin, city ham, country ham, and all kinds of gravy, including chocolate gravy. Here's Parker McCullough.

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1: Let's get it started tonight with a new song to the countdown. This is the latest from Zach Top. 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

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It's the top 10 at 10 on finally Friday night. With Zach Top there in the number 10 spot, making his debut on the countdown. At number 9 this week, jumping up one from last week's countdown, it's MacArthur with Hardy, featuring Eric Church, Morgan Wallen, and Tim McGraw on WHHT.

Presents the new one from Ella Langley and Morgan Wallen at number 8 this week on the Top 10 at 10. It's called I Can't Love You More. We are up to the number 7 song on this week's countdown, and it comes from Corey Kent featuring Cole Wetzel. 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

is George Burge featuring Luke Bryan in the number four spot this week on the Top 10 at 10. And then it's Luke Bryan himself at number three this week. 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

That's my pick of the week. It's from Ashley Cook. It's called Baby Blues on 103.7 WHHT. Back to the countdown. We are up to the number two song, and for the second week in a row, it comes from Luke Combs. This is Sleepless in a Hotel Room on WHHT.

Luke Combs at number two tonight on the top 10 at 10 from 103.7 WHHT. And that means in the top spot for the second week in a row, it's Riley Green. This has changed my mind. Number one on the top 10 at 10 from WHHT.

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That has changed my mind. Can he make it three in a row? We will find out next Friday night, and I'll have a brand new pick of the week here on WHHT.

Chase Matthew. That is Holding It Down on 103.7 WHHT. I'm Tunes Taylor. Hope you're having a great finally Friday night. The weekend is here. Hope you have big plans this weekend. Maybe those plans are just doing a bunch of nothing this weekend. Rascal Flatts on WHHT.

country's hottest hits, 103.7 WHHT. I'm seeing that rain on the forecast, and later tonight we may have some thunderstorms into the overnight hours. Low tonight of 67. Once the rain gets out of here tomorrow, just partly cloudy and a high of 83.

From the top of Commerce Plaza in downtown Glasgow, I'm Toons Taylor, and it is finally Friday night. Inside a 90-minute music marathon, I have Morgan Wallen, Ashley Cook,

the latest from Casey Musgraves. It's called Loneliest Girl on 103.7 WHHT. She is going to be kicking off her tour in August, so be watching for that. Morgan Wallen now on WHHT.

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Yes, the rain is upon us, and we may see a thunderstorm or two here in the overnight hours. Low of 67 tonight. Once the rain gets out of here, though, just cloudy skies and 83 for tomorrow. And then mostly sunny on Sunday with a high of 85.

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Don't forget, next weekend, it is Sip, Shop, and Stroll on the Square here in downtown Glasgow, and we will be broadcasting live throughout the day from 10 to 4 on WHHT.

Mornings, Hottest Hits 103.7 WHHT, where Shannon McCombs is here tomorrow afternoon at 12:15 with CBX Country. It's a look at what's been happening over the last week in Nashville on the music scene and interviews with some of your favorite country stars. That's going to do it for me. Have a great rest of your weekend. Be careful if you're going to be out on the roads late tonight. Until next time, peace, love, and blessings.

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0: to know you, everything about you makes me want you, know what you're doing, baby, don't you?
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0: 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Good morning. I'm Patty B. Riley Green is all over the place. He was just in Marshall's. He's gearing up to coach on season 30 of The Voice. He's got a new song he just released. He's even got a new album coming out this September. But I think he's gotten bitten by the acting bug because he's got his sights on much bigger things these days. He would like to be a part of a remake of the iconic football movie, you remember? Varsity Blues? Yeah. If he's going to be in it, I'm going to watch it. I tell no lies. Speaking of Riley, I've got him on the way. We're 103.7 WHHT.
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Listen, I know everybody gets up on Saturday, does their shopping, and if you're doing it at Save-A-Lot, well, come next Saturday, they're going to be in their brand new location. 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

0: That is Lee Bryce, Killed the Man, 103.7 WHHT. Hey, I'm Patty B. Is your child ready for school? Now, if you'd have said that to me many years ago, I would have thought pencil, paper, backpack, you know, ready to sit down and listen, right? Well, in today's world, they must be potty trained. I thought that was a given. According to some schools, they're complaining that kids are showing up for kindergarten and they haven't yet been potty trained. So the solution, they're sending the kids home for 1 week so their parents can take care of that. So folks, listen, this is no judgment zone right here, but kindergarten, yeah, they really need to know how to go to the bathroom by themselves by that point, or at least tell you they've got to go anyway. We're 103.7 WHHT.
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103.7 WHHT. Well, you might see a little rain today, but we might see some sunshine, too. Highs today are topping out about 79 overnight, partly cloudy, low 59. We've got 68 degrees here in downtown Glasgow.

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0: That is Tyler Nance with Keeps Me Sane, 103.7 WHHT. Hey, it's Patty B. And if you're a parent, you know you have to pick your battles because that'll keep all of us sane, right? Well, you probably are battling with the kids on a healthy breakfast. 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And listen, cereal, donuts, I'll eat them with it. I mean, you just gotta make that sacrifice, right? 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

103.7 WHHT. Don't forget, CMA Fest starts on Thursday. And this guy, well, he's going to be taking the stage Friday night at Nissan Stadium. Here he is. It's Blake Shelton. 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
1: 103.7 WHHT. Going to see a little rain this morning, but it looks like we're going to see partly sunny skies by the afternoon. Highs about 79 overnight, partly cloudy in 59. We got 68 degrees here in downtown.

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1: 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Good morning. It's Patty B. Spend a little time with you here on your Saturday. Of course, here we are, the last Saturday of May. We're heading into June. School is out. You've got vacations planned. But in the meantime, what are the kids doing? 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It's happening at my house, too. So, extra groceries, and those kids are always bored. 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

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You've got another chance to be a winner with us. 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If you can guess the secret celebrity, the free stuff can be yours. 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So

Plaza here in downtown Glasgow. It's going to be a great Saturday to head out and put some miles on it. 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New truck.

That's what I said to the rain, and I wish it was over. 103.7 WHHT. Well, it's not over just yet. Still a chance of showers out there today. Otherwise, partly sunny and 79 tonight. Partly cloudy and a low of 59. We're all the way up to 70 degrees here in downtown.

0: 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It's Patty B. Well, it's that time of year. It's pool season. And, you know, if you've got a kid, their friends are wanting to come. But here's what I have found is even more important. When you've got adult kids, they're busy. They're being parents and they're working and they're leading their own lives. But if you've got a pool, guess what? They come back home as well. And I love every minute of it. Now, if we could just get a little more sunshine so I can see them more often. 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

0: Parker McCollum, Killing Me, 103.7 WHHT. I'm Patty B. And did you know that they say the average woman will buy 220 candles in her lifetime? Listen, I'm already halfway there. So I don't know if that means my lifetime is ending or what, but, you know, just this year, especially in those citronella candles, right? Mm-hmm. The bugs are bad outside. Something's got to be burning. We're 103.7 WHHT.
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6: And here's Clark with the weather. 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

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Well, the mission of the Southern Kentucky Highland Games is to celebrate the history, heritage, and traditions of Scotland and its people. And it's happening today. Bell's Tavern Park, that's the place to be. Going on all day from 9 to 4.

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Each week, Jay Turner gives you a chance to win free lunch for two to Colton Steakhouse and Grill. Want to give a big shout out to Kenny Pointer, who won himself free lunch. You can too. 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

0: 103.7 WHHT. It's Patty B. Well, when summer gets here, we're always looking for new places to adventure out to. So this year, you got a new place in Tennessee. It's Dolly's very first Tennessee travel stop. That's right. Dolly Parton is opening that up in Cornersville, Tennessee on June 24th. And it's not just any old travel stop. Yeah, you can go to the bathroom and get gas, but you got the Dolly Parton barbecue, a fresh cup of Dolly's cup of ambition coffee. You've got some custom merch she's going to have there, full service restaurant, and even a place to listen to live music. Yeah, it's all the things that you're going to love. Again, it's opening June 24th, and it's at exit 22 off I-65. 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

0: That is Ashley Cook with Baby Blues, 103.7 WHHT. 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

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Music on the way before 11 from Morgan Wallen, Florida, Georgia Line, and Luke Combs. And what new movies are out this weekend? 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

0: 103.7 WHHT music there from Kevin Powers in Shaboozy. I'm Paul Johnson. Thank you for being around on this Saturday. Coming up before 11 o'clock, what new movies are out this weekend? We'll find out. Got your forecast coming up, too. And going to kick off another 8 in a row next with Morgan Wallen.
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100.7 WHHT. Mother Nature can't quite make up her mind this weekend. Could see some showers and thunderstorms this afternoon. High 78 tonight. She calms down a bit with partly cloudy skies. Low 60. Tomorrow, basically a coin flip. 50-50 chance of a shower or thunderstorm in the afternoon and a high of 79.

0: 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That is Stella Lefty. I'm Paul Johnson. New movies to look for out this weekend. Andrew Scott, Chris Messina, Brendan Fraser, and Damian Lewis star in the World War II drama Pressure, rated PG-13. There's a new heist thriller with Leo Woodall titled Tuner, rated R. And comedian Nate Bargatze, who hails from Mount Juliet, just outside Nashville, stars as a clueless stay-at-home dad in the new comedy The Breadwinner, rated PG.
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From the top of Commerce Plaza overlooking downtown Glasgow, music before noon from Thomas Rhett, Megan Maroney, and Chris Stapleton. And what's worth watching on TV this weekend, I'll let you know coming up.

103.7 WHHT, showers and a thunderstorm possible this afternoon. High 78, some clouds tonight, low 60, 50-50 shot, and some rain tomorrow afternoon, high 79.

0: 93.7 WHHT. That is Ashley Cook. I'm Paul Johnson. Still to come before 12 noon, what is up next for Movies Under the Stars and when will that happen? We'll talk about that. Plus, what's on TV worth watching this weekend? I'll let you know inside the next 30 minutes. And Parma Lee kicks off another 8 in a row next.
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1: 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Grab an umbrella. There's a storm brewing in this love story. It's Graylin James. 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

103.7 WHHT. If you're asking, is there anything on TV worth watching this weekend? Well, yeah, not much, but a few things, including some basketball later today. We'll talk about it here in just a few. Hey.

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0: 103.7 WHHT music there from Graham Barham. I'm Paul Johnson. What is on TV this weekend? Well, today at 4 on NBC, it's Game 7 of the NBA Western Conference Finals with the Thunder hosting the Spurs. The winner is going to play the Knicks next Wednesday. Tonight at 8 on CNN, catch the series premiere of Craig Ferguson, American on Purpose. And tomorrow on Netflix, it's the 51st AFI Life Achievement Award, a tribute to Eddie Murphy.
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top of Commerce Plaza in downtown Glasgow, CDX Country News is just a few minutes away. Plus, Low Cash, Megan Maroney, and Bailey Zimmerman are coming up. And who's more likely to road rage, men or women? The surprising answer's on the way.

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Hey.

0: 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That's Russell Dickerson. I'm Paul Johnson. You're about to hear from Shannon McCombs with CDX Country News. Also on the way before 1 o'clock, who road rages more, men or women? The answer is a little surprising. It's on the way for you. And Cody Johnson kicks off another 8 in a row in seconds.
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2: Well, Tyler Hubbard's new single is called Land. He has the story behind the song.
3: I said, I got this title that I think would be cool called Land, and I hadn't really fully wrapped my head around how I want to write this song, but I think it's cool concept. How would we do it differently than kind of bounced around for a few hours, and next thing you know, had a really cool chorus and dove in and realized we kind of had something special. And Zach, who was producing that day on the tracks, absolutely crushed the demo, sang it down, sang the harms, and to be honest, without it sounding too, without underselling the day, it was an awesome day in Nashville as a songwriter. It was the perfect example of what it's like to be a part of this creative environment and this community of writers.
2: Russell Dickerson marks a major career milestone. She Likes It, featuring Jake Scott, is now officially 3 times platinum. And during CMA Fest, Carly Pierce will host her 5th annual Carly's Closet. That's on June the 5th at the Music City Center in downtown Nashville. Basically, each year, Carly has a yard sale and sells her personal wardrobe and then gives the money to charity. Admission is free, but just to add to it, if you do purchase something, you'll get an autograph. That's it for this week. I'm Shannon McCombs with CDX Country News.
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103.7 WHHT, the Shepherd's House Church. They're having a big yard sale at the church on Edmonton Road during the 400-mile yard sale. Happens this coming Thursday through Saturday, the 4th through the 6th. If you'd like more info about what they got going on, check it out online at GlasgowNews1.com.

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Have you heard that Los Angeles is considering city buses that travel 140 miles per hour? Now, that sounds like a great idea until you figure that Keanu Reeves is going to jump on board one at some point and try and figure out how to stop it.

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Did you hear the other day about that 108-year-old lady from Delaware who renewed her driver's license through the year 2033? Now, I don't know her name. I don't know anything about her, really, but I think it's safe to say she's an optimist.

0: 93.7 WHHT. That is Tyler Hubbard. I'm Paul Johnson. Thanks again for being around on this Saturday afternoon. If you have ever wondered who is more prone to road rage, is it men or is it women? Well, a new study found that women are very nearly almost as prone to road rage as men. The study found that female drivers are nearly as likely to tailgate, yell abusive language, shake their fists, blast their horns, and cut in front of other drivers. But enough about my mom.
1: 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Yeah, right.
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1: Yeah, right.
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1: 103.7 WHHT. Keep the sunglasses handy, but don't put that umbrella too far away. Showers, maybe a thunderstorm this afternoon, high 78. Tonight turns partly cloudy, low 60. Tomorrow afternoon, weather department's calling heads or tails. 50-50 chance of a shower or a thunderstorm at a high on Sunday afternoon of 79.

From the top of Commerce Plaza overlooking downtown Glasgow, I'm Paul Johnson with music on the way before two from Zach Top, Ella Langley, and Morgan Wallen. And I'll tell you about a guy from Pennsylvania who's a literal home wrecker. Country.

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Make your plans now to be at the 16th annual Shake Your Paw Ball. Happens Saturday, July 25th. Also celebrates Brawa's 30th anniversary. If you want more details about it, they're waiting at Glasgow.

0: 93.7 WHHT. That is Chase Matthew. I'm Paul Johnson. Still to come before 2 o'clock, look out the weather window at your forecast and going to tell you about a guy who is a literal home wrecker. Before all that happens, though, going to kick off another 8 in a row with Ella Langley next. The cost of everything seems to be going up these days. 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

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Not every country song has to be about heartbreak. Sometimes it's about realizing things are actually going pretty well. Here's Thomas Rhett and Jordan Davis inside 8 in a row.

101.7 WHHT. Looking at partly cloudy skies tonight with a low of 60. Tomorrow, it's one of those sunshine in one direction, thunderstorm in the other kind of days, maybe. Got about a 50-50 shot of some afternoon showers, maybe a thunderstorm. And our high going to top out at 79.

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Happy birthday tomorrow to Clint Eastwood. He'll turn 96 years old and shows no signs of slowing down. He's got several new projects in the works, including a new movie, A Fistful of Werther's Originals.

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0: 103.7 WHHT. That's Parker McCollum. I'm Paul Johnson. And I see anger management courses in somebody's future. This guy is a home wrecker, literally. After his wife told him their marriage was over, a Pennsylvania man allegedly climbed into an excavator and started tearing down their house. 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Now, luckily, the police showed up before anyone could get hurt, but the house wasn't so lucky. A huge chunk of the roof is gone, and experts question the structural integrity. He is now obviously facing criminal charges.
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Commerce Plaza in downtown Glasgow. Music on the way before 3 o'clock from Stephen Wilson Jr., Megan Maroney, and Kane Brown. And how many of us have never crossed a state line? The surprising answer is on the way.

103.7 WHHT, partly cloudy tonight, low 60. 50-50 shot at a shower or a thunderstorm tomorrow afternoon with a high of 79. Jack.

0: 93.7 WHHT. That is Low Cash. I am Paul Johnson. Again, thanks for being around on this Saturday afternoon. How many folks do you know who have never crossed the state line? It might be more than you think. We'll talk about that coming up before 3 o'clock. And going to get another 8 in a row started next with Megan Maroney. Stay close.
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No matter who you are or where you're from, sometimes the strongest thing you can do is bow your head. Here's Brandon Lake and Cody Johnson, Inside Eight in a Row.

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I'm Paul Johnson with you this Saturday afternoon. Some exciting news out of Hollywood. Scarlett Johansson will be part of the next Batman film. Even more exciting, Ben Affleck won't.

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Be around 6:45 Monday morning with Todd Belcher for your next chance to win by guessing the secret celebrity. 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I got that.

0: country's hottest hits, 103.7 WHHT. That is Stephen Wilson Jr. I'm Paul Johnson. Interesting nugget here from a travel study. Between 11 and 16% of Americans have never left their home state in their entire lives. If you know 100 people, between 11 and 16 of them, there's a good chance they've never left Kentucky. That means millions of people have never crossed a state line for a vacation, road trip, family visit, or even a quick weekend getaway. Now, while some people have traveled the world, others have spent their entire lives within the borders of the state where they were born. The reasons vary from cost and work schedules to simply being content close to home. But it's a reminder, not everybody has the same opportunity or even the desire to travel.
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Got plans this afternoon? Take us along. 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

0: 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I'm Toots Taylor. Some news from Nashville this afternoon. Kentuckian Carly Pierce going to be returning home to headline the Heart of Country Music Festival in her hometown of Independence, Kentucky. That is on September 11th and 12th, and Justin Moore will be there too. Eight in a row on the way next for your Saturday.
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I'm Tunes Taylor, and can you believe we are 1 week away from Sip, Shop, and Stroll next Saturday, 10 to 4 here in downtown Glasgow.

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Hope you're going to make your way to Nashville next week for some of the CMA Fest activities. These guys will be there. 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

0: That is Knoxville, Tennessee's own Rodney Adkins. The years are short on 103.7 WHHT. Good afternoon. I'm Tunes Taylor. Thanks for making us the soundtrack for your weekend, especially this afternoon if you're out and about getting those chores done and just getting things done that you can't do through the week on a Saturday. Eight in a row on the way next.
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From the top of Commerce Plaza in beautiful downtown Glasgow, I'm Tunes Taylor with Jason Aldean, Blake Shelton, and the new one from Kenny Brown, all on the way inside 8 in a row.

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Next weekend, it's the Moonshiners Charity Motorcycle Run in Burksville. 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

0: That's Cole Wetzel and Hurts Like You on 103.7 WHHT. 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

103.7 WHHT. Some news from Nashville for you this hour. New music out in Nashville this week. Bailey Zimmerman has released a remake of Miley Cyrus's The Climb. Tyler Hubbard, also new music out. And Think As You Drunk is out from Riley Green, among other new songs. This is MacArthur on WHHT.

country's hottest hits, 103.7 WHHT. Cloudy skies tonight, overnight low 59, at least no rain in the forecast. Tomorrow, cloudy, maybe a little bit of sunshine and a high of 84. And then on Monday, more clouds and a high of 82.

0: 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It is the season for graduation parties. We were at a graduation party earlier today, and it is that time of year that we honor both the high school and the college graduates for their hard work. Eight in a row gets starting next with Chris Jansen.
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From high atop Commerce Plaza in downtown Glasgow, I'm Tunes Taylor. 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

Country's Hottest Hits, 103.7 WHHT. We finally got that rain out of here, but still going to see some clouds lingering around. An overnight low tonight of 59. Tomorrow, cloudy skies hanging around, maybe just a little bit of sunshine. High of 84. And then for Monday, as we head back to work, cloudy skies at a high of 82. 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

0: Bedfordville and Hart County's home for country's hottest hits, 103.7 WHHT. Good afternoon. I'm Tunes Taylor. We just started watching Dutton Ranch last night, and it just kind of pulls you in like Yellowstone did. Only watched episode one, though, so don't tell me what happens, okay? Eight in a row next on WHHT.
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That's to do it from Kinnick Chesney. It's called Carry on 103.7 WHHT. We will see you live next Saturday at Sip, Shop, and Stroll on the Square here in downtown Glasgow.

0: Molina with Chase Matthew on 103.7 WHHT. NASCAR is in Nashville this weekend. It's the Cup race tomorrow night. And, of course, tonight is, as a buddy of mine calls it, the minor league race. 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

It is Saturday night, and I'm Tunes Taylor from the top of Commerce Plaza in downtown Glasgow. I have Nate Smith, the newest from Ashley Cook, and John Party all on the way.

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0: That's the latest from Ashley Cook. It's called Baby Blues on 103.7 WHHT. I'm Toots Taylor. Thanks for making this the soundtrack for your Saturday night. Tucker Wetmore gets 8 in a row starting next.
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I'm James Taylor, inside 8 in a row with new one from Kane Brown on the way. Also, Lokesh is just

103.7 WHHT. I was just reading some of the headliners for the CMA Fest in Nashville next week. What you would expect, Lainey Wilson, Riley Green, and Ella Langley.

0: the latest from Kane Brown. It's called Woman on 103.7 WHHT. Of course, he will be at CMA Fest next week. And I was just noticing here, he is hosting a private party for his fan club members, too. Aiden Rowe on the way next on WHHT.
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We're going to see the clouds stick around tonight with an overnight low of 59. No rain in the forecast. Tomorrow, it'll be mostly cloudy. A little bit of sunshine is possible. And a high of 84. Till next time, peace, love, and blessings. I got a